0: Oh, to me.
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1: 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Now, Collins, I got this guy in my neighborhood. I see him walking his dog, but the dog is never on a leash. What happens if his dog bites me?
2: So under Louisiana law, if a dog bites somebody else, the owner's responsible for the acts of his pet. There are things that can change that, namely if you're egging the dog on, you know, essentially provoking the dog to bite you or mess with you or attack you. That's one thing. Generally speaking, if a dog bites somebody, it's the owner's responsibility. Now, look, as a practical matter, and this sounds bad, but I mean it not in a bad way, you can't get blood out of a turnip. 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
1: All right, rise and shine. 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What you got in mind? I'll tell you what, sit back and enjoy the hits one after

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It is the Eagles. Scott Innes on this side of your drive at 5. Thank you both for waking up with us this morning. We appreciate it. Port Allen, the folks in Hammond, and, of course, up there in Bayou Sorrel.

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1: Today, we're going to talk about what if you came across $50,000? 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

Man, getting you into your 7 o'clock hour. Suzanne the Smoker, Tidbits with Tony. Nellie going to stop in. We're going to tell you all about this ServPro First Responder Appreciation Jambalaya and Pastalaya Dinner Day. It's coming up. Got details. Don't go anywhere. Right now, you shook me all night.

0: Classic Hits 103.3 is Rocket Man. It is Sir Elton John. I understand. What's the deal? Okay. So apparently the phone is not working. Nelly called us in and said that Suzanne the Smoker's phone is not working. That she what? Dropped it in the toilet. Oh, my gosh. All right. Well, I guess we'll talk with her tomorrow then on that. What these are about that. Let's see. Line three. We have, is it Clyde? Yeah, Clyde or something. A little old man up there in Galvez has a joke for us. All right, Clyde, what do you got?
1: Well, Bob, age 92, and Mary, age 89, are all excited about their decision to get married.
0: Mm-hmm.
1: Yeah. While out for a stroll, they discuss, you know, the wedding. They pass a drugstore, and Bob suggests that they go in.
0: Uh-huh.
1: Now, Bob asks to speak to the pharmacist.
0: Uh-huh.
1: He explains they're about to get married and asks, y'all sell heart medication?
0: Yeah.
1: Of course we do, says the pharmacist. Medicine for rheumatism? Definitely, says the pharmacist. Says. Well, how about Viagra? Of course.
0: Yeah.
1: Medicine for memory problems, arthritis, jaundice? Yes, the works. What about vitamins, sleeping pills, geritol, and acids? Absolutely, the pharmacist said. Do you sell wheelchairs and walkers? All speeds and sizes, said the pharmacist. Good, Bob says to the pharmacist. We'd like to register for our wedding gifts right here, please. Yeah. Have a good day.
0: All right. Oh, gosh. You never know, you know, on this show. Jerry Mundell, this song is for you. Here is, Journey on the radio station, sending you to see Journey. Stick around, details coming up on Classic Hits.
2: Yes.

0: Dancing with Myself, a guy who likes to dance with himself. Ladies and gentlemen, Tony Lawson.
1: It's time for another tidbit with Tony.
2: Hello.
0: Tidbits with Tony. What's up, Tony?
2: Oh, not a whole lot. You know, I did read about a study that the wildlife and fisheries. Oh, what do we call those again, Jeremy?
3: Possum cops.
2: Yeah. Yeah. Well, those folks, actually, they were specializing in alligators this time.
0: Oh, really?
2: And they found, yeah, they found that the gators around the lakes in the state capital are losing weight.
0: Hmm.
3: Interesting.
2: And they found that instead of a diet of, you know, fish and turtles, all that, they've been grabbing a few politicians as they get out of their cars.
3: Really? Alrighty then.
0: Wow.
2: Yeah. And they found out that, you know, once they shake the crap out of the politicians, there's nothing left but a behind and a suitcase. Or, a briefcase. There's no real nutrition value because they've shaken the crap out of
0: it. Get it right. He worked so hard for that.
2: Yeah, you get tongue tied. You know, when you're talking to two big celebrities like this,
0: yeah,
2: you like yourself.
0: You were on a roll. You know, it was real smooth. I thought this could be a hell of a punchline.
2: Yeah, well, you know, 3, 2, 1. So, did you hear about the possum cops that started studying? Well, you know, hey, look, they did have a story about the old farmer lives in down around Pierre Park.
0: Oh, really?
2: And he retired and decided he was going to open up a doctor's office.
0: Oh, okay.
2: Well, the attorney from Ole Miss says, oh, no, we can't have this. He says, I'm going to prove him as a fraud. So the doctor hangs out a shingle and he says, hey, you know, if I can't cure you, first an office visit's $500, but if I can't cure you, I'll give you $1,000.
0: Oh.
2: The old Miss lawyer says, okay, well, I'm going to go down here. So he walks in and says, Doc, I got no taste. So Doc reaches up there, box number 22, puts a drop on his mouth. The guy says, oh, man, that tastes like gasoline. Doc says, you're right, it is. Okay, that'll be $1,000. Well, that made the old Miss attorney kind of upset. So he waited till next week, and he says, goes in, Doc, I can't smell. And Doc goes, oh. So he reaches up, grabs box 22, and shoots a little nasal spray up his nose. And the old mister, damn, that smells like gas. Oh, you're right, it is. Okay, that'll be $1,000. So the Mississippi attorney's really upset. And he goes, well, I'm finally going to get him. And
0: are you struggling, Tony?
2: Hang on. Phones, I tell you what, man. Hang on.
0: He's got to read the bit.
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It's Bono and the boys. How about some Renegade Styx, Tommy Shaw, lead vocals on this? Oh.

Elvis in the Morning, making you wish you had hit the snooze button again and again and again. 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

0: 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It's kind of our motto around here. It's John Bon Jovi. Nelly, what's going on?
1: Y'all know how I told y'all before about my sister Karen, how her boyfriend picker is broke?
0: Right.
1: Man, this time she brought home another winner.
0: Mmm. Gosh.
1: To the Sunday dinner.
0: Uh-oh, what happened?
1: Man, so he went at the Melanson pharmacy.
0: Mm-hmm.
1: And he asked the pharmacist for 3 condoms.
0: Ooh.
1: And the pharmacist says, "Me 3?" He says, "Me yeah." He says, "I got a meal at my girlfriend's house, and I think her mom and her sister both like me." He was talking about my mom and my sister Debbie and my sister Karen.
0: Right.
1: So he said, if things go good, he's going to smash all 3 of them.
0: Oh.
1: The pharmacist says, "Me lucky you." Now he goes over to dinner. And he sits down. Y'all, Daddy finally walks in the house and goes to sit down to join him for dinner.
0: Uh-huh.
1: He starts sinking in his chair. The boyfriend does.
0: Uh-huh.
1: He starts sinking in the chair and starts praying for like 5 minutes.
0: Mm.
1: And Karen says, "Man, I didn't know you were so religious." He says, "Man, I didn't know your daddy was the pharmacist."

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Come on, baby, make it hurt so good. It is John Mellencamp. Scott Innes here. It's Classic Hits 103.3, one hit after another. Gotta love this. Hold that line. Here's Toto.

0: 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Foreigners, I want to know what love is. 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Ryan Voss, and that is your Tree Shaker shout-out. Did I forget one? Oh, yeah, Lacey Edwards, Tyler is listening in from the Play District, and and Gary Varnado and Sons Record Service. 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

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It is New Radicals. Here's Queen. This is We Will Rock You. We are the champions. 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Welcome to Thursday.

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Mike Reno and his lover boy. Of course, Mike Reno is going to be at Cajun Con this year, December 5th and 6th at Lamar Dixon Expo Center, signing autographs and performing a VIP appearance at our after party. I got details on that. Stick around for that.

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It's the Eye of the Tiger. It is Survivor. Jim Peterik, Frankie Sullivan, and a song that they wrote would basically make them millions. Don't You Want Me, Baby? Here's the Human League.

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Just like the white winged dove, not the one winged dove, because that would be a lopsided flight. 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

0: 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I know what you're thinking. You're already thinking about lunch. Oh, maybe dinner. Ladies and gentlemen, think no further than Mr. Gaddy's Pizza. You smell that? Best pizza buffet, best salad bar on the planet. I'm going to tell you what. Of all the things I endorse, I've been endorsing Mr. Gaddy's Pizza for about 25 years. Actually, maybe longer than that. What, 96? 2006? Dude, 30 years. Wow. I got to tell you, you're not going to have more fun, more better food, the dessert is off the charts. Folks, well, what are you waiting on? Okay. Gaddy Land. All right. And here's what I love. When you go into Mr. Gaddy's Pizza, if they don't have something on the pizza buffet bar, they will make it for you, okay? Always a smile, always a good time. It's off the chain. Ladies and gentlemen, Mr. Gaddy's Pizza, right there on Range Avenue in Denham Springs, or Essen and Perkins, right here in Baton Rouge. Mr. Gaddy's Pizza, because it's just that good. The freshest ingredients, the best salad bar. It's just enough. It's amazing. Mr. Gaddy's Pizza. Tell them Scott Innes sent you in.
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There's this lady in Florida. She's 77, and she's a mail carrier, and she got a little knock on the door by the cops. Apparently, they rescued over 80 cats from her house. Apparently, as she's been delivering the mail, she's been stealing people's cats.

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They're on the road this summer. You could join them. How about that for a road trip? That'd be cool. You could go. 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

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A recent survey says that age 47 is when people hit their peak health and happiness. So if you're under 47, hey, you got lots to look forward to. 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

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I can't wait for his acceptance speech. That's going to be fun.

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Another keyword to get you on that trip to see Journey somewhere in the U.S. This summer is coming up. Yeah, we got the details. 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

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Look, I like you, and I want you to win this trip to go see Journey somewhere in the U.S. this summer. Now, look, here's the deal. Don't tell people this, but after I play Cheap Trick in a couple of minutes, that's when the keyword is going to be announced. You know what to do after that, right? Right now, though, it's REM on Classic Hits 103.3.

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